Hi, we're London Grammar. This is our biz session. The first song we're going to do for you is a cover, originally done by Chris Isaac. It's called Wicked Game.

Melody when the stars align. 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I pull up a ratatouille on a dime. When I die, I want all my words in a shrine. 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I don't know where my fear is. Only fill it with God. 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

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I mix that voodoo with that crystals, crystals with that Islo with that tarot, Gurdjieff with that Crowley, you know me.

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Hi, this is Tyrone the Don Davis, here to crown the new Queen of the Blues and the new number one song on the Soul Blues Top 20 Countdown, Good Good Lovin' by the new Queen of the Blues, Crystal Thomas.

dreams too many in a depressed society. For my health, I have to rest, I have to stop watching TV. I go outside, I walk some more to see what is next to me. And I saw you and that I knew how a smile can give some

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don't even fuck with the TV in the middle of the day, stay focused and knock your shit out, figure exactly what you want to do and make it happen, just stop seducing and look at the numbers and deciding on the classes really don't fuck with, any classes work those out, fuck it.